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listening to groups like Boyz II Men, New Edition, Blackstreet. Bruno says, it was cool to fall in love and smile and flirt on the dance floor. He's risking it all on the night show.

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1: 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Partly cloudy skies this evening. Overall comfortable. Temperature dipping to the upper 50s for the low. A pair of pleasant days ahead. Thursday and Friday, daytime highs just above 80 under partly sunny skies.

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A story out of Camarillo, California. A man there recently pulled off a brazen heist at a Mr. Softy ice cream shop. He stole a life-size Taylor Swift cardboard cutout from just inside the front door. Surveillance video shows the man walking in barefoot and grabbing the cutout. Mr. Softy's posted pics and videos on their social media. They want that community's help to identify the suspect and bring Taylor back.

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1: 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He looks, he fires, it's incomplete, it's all over. 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
1: 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Partly cloudy skies this evening. Overall comfortable. Temperature dipping to the upper 50s for the low. A pair of pleasant days ahead. Thursday and Friday, daytime highs just above 80 under partly sunny skies.

for my World Cup obsessed children. You can't seem to get away from that song. It's on everywhere. Alexa, play the World Cup theme song. Daddy, play the World Cup theme song when you're at work. I can't escape it, but it is a fun one, I must say. Somber on the Night Show, WV.

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102 WVAQ Night Show with Taylor Swift, her former lover, Harry Styles, debuting a new hotel suite inspired by his residency coming up in NYC. The Styles Room has glam decor and bold fashion touches. It's decked out in orange, black, purple, and yellow, and it's got vinyl albums all over the walls.

0: the reality TV stuff is just so ridiculous. It's like that whole Naked in a Scared show. Mm-hmm. You know, they're surrounded by people. There's their whole crew there with cameras, right, and people all around them.
1: Yeah.
0: They caught a bunch of them going across the street eating at an Arby's in one of the episodes. I mean,
1: did they really?
0: Yes.
1: No way.
0: Come on. This is ridiculous.
1: Wait, did they go clothed? 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
0: 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Anyway, I can't get on board with this. It's not real.
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You're heading in before the Black Bears game. Come by our boombox. It's going to be broadcasting live and doing lots of giveaways.

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1: I tell you what, divorcing Jelly Roll might have been for the best for Bunny XO. 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Bunny posted a video from the dealership showing the white car. The interior has red and black leather seats and a starry sky roof. Yeah, she's set up pretty handsomely now. Here's Bruno Mars, VAQ. For just the

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We love a good throwback. And giving away free tickets. And all this week, you can win tickets to see Neo and Akon live in concert. And I'm so sick of the songs, so sad and slow. Neo and Akon, live at the Pavilion at Star Lake, Sunday, August 2nd. Smack that hat all on the floor. Smack that hat, give me some more. Listen for the cue to call, followed by any Neo or Akon song. Be caller 10 on the request lines, and you win tickets. Two powerhouse hitmakers of the 2000s together.

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4: 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Partly cloudy skies this evening. Overall comfortable. Temperature dipping to the upper 50s for the low. A pair of pleasant days ahead. Thursday and Friday, daytime highs just above 80 under partly sunny skies.

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P. Diddy recently in a prison fight and was placed in solitary confinement. Although not sure how he kept himself busy in there, seeing as he no longer has access to baby oil. Here's Teddy Swims.

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And don't forget

snap. McKenzie kicks it. It is long enough. 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It is good. The ball game is over. McKenzie kicks a 38-yard field goal with a final play of the football.

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Jarrett looks. Fires deep downfield for Austin. Makes the catch. West Virginia touchdown on a 58-yard strike from Jarrett Brown to the fabulous freshman from Baltimore, Tavon Austin. Welcome to West Virginia University.

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Channel 102 WVAQ. Oscar Mayer is selling a wiener cake to celebrate the Wienermobile turning 90. The cake has two tiers with ketchup and mustard sprinkles and a Wienermobile topper. Oscar Mayer hot dogs are arranged around the outside of both tiers. I don't know anybody who would dare to eat this or ingest it, but I guess it's kind of a fun idea to celebrate turning 90. It's going to be sold through August 2nd or while supplies last.

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2: Check it out, your WBAQ Metro News AQ weather forecast. 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Partly cloudy skies this evening. Overall comfortable. Temperature dipping to the upper 50s for the low. A pair of pleasant days ahead. Thursday and Friday, daytime highs just above 80 under partly sunny skies.

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1: Holstein from the gun has the football, dropping back. He looks, he fires. It's incomplete. It's all over. The Mountaineers have won the backyard brawl in overtime.
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2: And they bring a blitz. 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

0: The reality TV stuff is just so ridiculous. It's like that whole Naked and a Scared show. Mm-hmm. You know, they're surrounded by people. There's a whole crew there with cameras, right. The people all around them.
1: Yeah.
0: They caught a bunch of them going across.

0: across the street eating at an Arby's in one of the episodes. I mean,
1: did they really?
0: Yes.
1: No way.
0: Come on. This is ridiculous.
1: Wait, did they go clothed or naked?
0: I guess they were naked. No. They must have stayed near the drive-thru window or something. I don't know. Anyway, I can't get on board with this. It's not real.
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0: 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We love a good throwback. And giving away free tickets. And all this week, you can win tickets to see Neo and Akon live in concert.
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1: Holstein from the gun has the football, dropping back. He looks, he fires. It's incomplete. It's all over. The Mountaineers have won the Backyard Brawl in overtime.
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2: And they bring a blitz. 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

0: the reality TV stuff is just so ridiculous. It's like that whole Naked and a Scared show. Mm-hmm. You know, they're surrounded by people. There's their whole crew there with cameras, right, and people all around them.
1: Yeah.
0: They caught a bunch of them going across the street eating at an Arby's in one of the episodes. I mean,
1: did they really?
0: Yes.
1: No way.
0: Come on. This is ridiculous.
1: Wait, did they go clothed or naked?
0: I guess they were naked. No. They must have stayed near the drive-thru window or something. I don't know. Anyway, I can't get on board with this. It's not real.
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0: 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We love a good throwback. And giving away free tickets. And all this week, you can win tickets to see Neo and Akon live in concert.
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1: Smack that hat all on the floor. 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
1: Holstein from the gun has the football, dropping back. He looks, he fires. It's incomplete. It's all over. The Mountaineers have won the backyard brawl in overtime.
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0: the reality TV stuff is just so ridiculous. It's like that whole Naked and a Scared show. Mm-hmm. You know, they're surrounded by people. There's their whole crew there with cameras, right, and people all around them.
1: Yeah.
0: They caught a bunch of them going across the street eating at an Arby's in one of the episodes. I mean,
1: did they really?
0: Yes.
1: No way.
0: Come on. This is ridiculous.
1: Wait, did they go clothed? They're naked.
0: I guess they were naked. No. They must have stayed near the drive-thru window or something. I don't know. Anyway, I can't get on board with this. It's not real.
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0: Hit Music Channel 102 WVAQ. Welcome to the Jack and Nikki Show. And people, I got to tell you right now, set your faces to stunned.
1: Think of the children.
0: Yeah.
1: Oh, somebody please think of the children.
0: What? Please. Think of the children and the bizarre parenting that is happening now across America. Phones open, 888-777-6640. Again, 888-777-6640. Text line is 35651. Really need to know where you come in on this because I am shocked by the story. Nikki has the details.
2: Yeah, so a few days ago, there was this video on Twitter, okay? A kid didn't want to eat their food. All kids refuse to eat their food. You know, some adults refuse to eat their vegetables.
0: I mean, pretty common, sure.
2: Yeah. So instead of, you know, just being like, oh, here comes the airplane, the parent decided to beat up the kid's stuffed animal in front of them.
0: Yes.
2: Be like, if you don't eat your food, I'm going to beat up your stuffed animal.
0: Uh-huh.
2: Yeah. And in order to manipulate their child into eating their food.
0: Now, let's be clear on this.
2: Yeah.
0: Other parents saw this.
2: Yep.
0: And a surprisingly large number of these parents said, hey, that looks like a good idea. And also started doing this.
2: Yeah.
0: Okay.
2: Yeah.
0: Encouraging your child to eat by torturing their stuffed animals in front of them.
2: Mm-hmm.
0: Eat your strained peas or Mr. Snuggly Bear gets it.
2: Yeah, basically.
0: Yeah, and they start punching the bear and twisting its paws behind its back.

0: forearm to the head.
1: Mm-hmm.
0: Okay. The kid freaks out.
1: Yeah.
0: No, don't I'll harm Mr. Please. Snuggly Bear. I'll do it. Leave him alone.
1: Yeah.
0: Leave him alone. Okay. I'm telling you right now, this is madness.
1: This is total madness.
0: And you know me. I'm not one to be overly sensitive
1: right.
0: about things at
1: Absolutely.
0: All.
1: Absolutely.
0: I consider this a form of child abuse.
1: I do too.
0: I really Honestly. Do. Because a kid at that age who has that kind of an attachment to these stuffed animals
1: mm-hmm.
0: and toys
1: mm-hmm.
0: and loves them
1: Just
0: and wants
1: talking.
0: To protect
1: yes.
0: them, right?
1: Keep talking. Yes.
0: Okay. And sees them as real. And you, as the parent, that the kid is also supposed to look up to
1: yes!
0: as a protector, as an authority figure, and not fear you. You are in there torturing.
1: Inflicting pain.
0: Something that this kid loves and getting the kid all upset. This is absolutely bizarre to me. It just
1: yeah.
0: is bizarre, and it seems like only a psychopath could do this.
1: Well, that's what this other parent thought, too. And so there was a another video that went out afterwards, and it was completely opposite reaction.
0: Where people were outraged?
1: No. I mean, from the parenting aspect of it, it was complete opposite of what the first video had. It was a positive reinforcement video where you feed the stuffed animal, and then you're like, oh, hey, look, Mr.
0: Yeah.
1: Snuggly Bear likes the peas. Would you like a bite, too?
0: Yeah.
1: You know, like, and then the kid's like, yeah, I'll eat my food.
0: That makes sense to me.
1: Yeah.
0: I get that. I gotta tell, I can't stress this enough. I am shocked by this. I'm shocked that any reasonable person would think this is a good idea.
1: It's a can't even for me. Like,
0: Okay.
1: Yeah.
0: 888-777-6640, the number to the show. 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

0: WVAQ, good morning. The Jack and Nikki show continues as we squeeze in your calls right now at 888-777-6640. Ran down some texts there earlier talking about this parenting technique where you try to get your kid to eat, they don't eat, so you bring in one of their favorite stuffed animals and you torture it in front of them.
1: Mm-hmm.
0: And the message is, hey, this could happen to you if you don't start eating.
1: Yeah.
0: And then the kid breaks and eats, and we're trying to figure out who thinks this is a good idea. Seems like madness to us. So what do you think? You're on with Jack and Nikki. Go ahead.
2: I'm a true believer that children learn from what they see, especially at an early age. And if a parent is beating up a stuffed animal, that's sending the wrong message we're wanting our kids to learn.
0: Mm-hmm.
2: I have to agree with Nikki on, as in, let's have the bear eat the vegetables and go that route versus, instead of beating the kid, let's beat the animal. That's still teaching the kid you don't do something, just beat something up.
0: Is this one of the strangest things you've ever heard as a parenting technique?
2: Yes.
0: Yeah, and keep in mind, yesterday on the show, people were talking about leaving their kids in the parking lot to teach them a lesson about throwing a tantrum.
1: Right.
0: So now...
2: Yeah.
0: Okay. And this is, to me, even more bizarre.
2: Oh, exactly. With the stranger danger going on nowadays, why would anyone leave their children in a parking lot? I mean, I'm sorry. It's all ridiculous.
0: Well, there's a lot going on here. Okay, so you are on board with us. This is bizarre, and torturing your kids' stuffed animals in front of them is really not a great way to motivate them to do what you want them to do.
2: Exactly. Sending the wrong message.
0: Thanks for the call.

0: Just to clarify, the woman who mentioned leaving a kid in the parking lot, I think that was the actual daughter, and she said that her mom hid on the edge of the parking lot and kept an eye on her, unbeknownst to her.
1: Yeah, that was
0: yesterday. She just thought she had been abandoned.
1: Yeah.
0: So it's kind of like this, really, when you think about it.
1: It is
0: the kind of the implication. It's the message.
1: Mm-hmm.
0: Okay. All right, Sci Guy's on the line with some thoughts here. What do you think, Sci Guy?
1: Oh, boy.
0: Yeah.
2: I could see teaching this in grade school.
0: Oh, okay. So the teacher should do it in front of the class.
2: Beating the classroom hamster.
0: Oh my goodness.
1: Oh, gosh. I can't.
0: How about you got a classroom full of first graders, and on day one of school, the teacher stands up and says, "Hey, kids, meet our class mascot, Mr. Giggles." And then you got a big costumed character comes in, and then she just beats the crap out of him in front of all the kids and then says, "Okay, kids, learn from Mr. Giggles. Follow the rules or you're next."
2: Jack, humanity is almost over with. We are in the end stages.
0: Oh, no question.
2: I mean, I'm against this, but I mean...
0: We are very near the end of civilization.
2: Yes.
0: All right, buddy. See ya.
2: Thank you.

0: Good morning. It's the Jack and Nikki Show on 102 WVAQ, and it's time now for news from the world of employment. And if you think that's called work news, you're right.
1: I did think it was called work news.
0: Yes, and you were right, Nikki Drake. Let's talk about work news, where you see there are many headlines. A lot of people talking about what's going on in the world of employment. And this morning we will be among those people.
1: Yep.
0: As I share this information with you. It's a study published in Social Science and Medicine. And it's about the optimal work week schedule for maintaining a healthy lifestyle.
1: Really?
0: We've done some research here. That's right, Nikki.
1: Just a work style or work life?
0: Lifestyle.
1: Balance style?
0: Yes, the healthy lifestyle.
1: Okay.
0: Maintaining a healthy lifestyle. The optimal work schedule is 8 hours of work per week.
1: Wait, what? I'm sorry.
0: See? This is the part that catches
1: your
0: attention.
1: 8 hours of work per week.
0: Per week.
1: Wow.
0: Okay. I told you Guff Speaking Work Slackers would love this news.
1: Yeah.
0: Yeah. People who work more than 40 hours per week experience a 30% decline in mental health.
1: Okay.
0: Yeah. Working shorter days increases overall health. A related study shows that men over the age of 40 should not work more than 3 days per week.
1: Mm-hmm. Okay.
0: That's right. And

0: A Columbia University Medical Center study finds that a sedentary lifestyle that you would have if you work in an office, you're sitting in front of a computer all day, 13 hours of inactivity doubles the chances of premature death.
1: Yeesh.
0: Yes, yes. So
1: then if it's 8 hours, what do we do with the rest of our time?
0: Well, that's the thing. Obviously, you don't spend it sitting around because that's just going to cause premature death.
1: Right, exactly.
0: So at the very least, if you're only working 8 hours a week, stand up during some of that other time.
1: Mm-hmm.
0: Yeah.
1: Wow.
0: Yeah.
1: I'm a little shook.
0: It is quite shocking.
1: What would I do with the rest of my time?
0: Yeah.
1: If I'm only working 8 hours per week,
0: mm-hmm.
1: what would I be doing?
0: 8 hours per week.
1: Do they have recommendations on what to do?
0: Well, they don't give you any tips on things you can do in your personal life
1: but
0: to find pleasure. They're just saying this is the workload, the burden.
1: Right.
0: Yeah.
1: I feel like I'm abandoned almost.
0: Mm-hmm.
1: It's a weird sense.
0: Well, look, this is nonsense. I mean, come on. let's just call it what it is. It's nonsense. You need a sense of purpose in life. You need to have some place to be and something to do. And if you're
1: working
0: 8 hours,
1: it would just be
0: a week,
1: on something else.
0: Then, you know, what are you putting in an hour and a half, couple hours a day, tops?
1: So weird.
0: Look, it's nonsense. It's nonsense.
1: Jack,
0: plus, you're not
1: going to
0: get anything done.
1: 8 hours a week?
0: Yeah, it'd be devastating for you.
1: I can't do that.
0: I know.
1: I need more of you.
0: You need more Jack in your life.
1: Yeah.
0: And if I bring bacon, even better, right?
1: Yes.
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0: 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Good morning. It's the Jack and Nikki Show, and I'd like to pose a question to you right now. Is it wise? This is the question. Is it wise? Now, we were talking to Kyle Higgs about this just a minute ago. Going to expand on this a little bit. 888-777-6640. The studio line to the show. Text us at 35651. Is it wise to leave your home open for people who are coming to your house to do work when you are not home?
1: Just leaving the door unlocked.
0: Just leave it open.
1: Anybody can walk through.
0: You just tell them, hey, I'm not going to be home. Go in, do whatever you need to do, and
1: lock up on your way out.
0: Yeah, we'll deal with it later. Now, Nikki and I got into a conversation with a coworker who shall remain nameless.
1: Mm-hmm.
0: And he was having a guy come over. I think it was a plumber, if I'm remembering right. To do some work.
1: I don't remember.
0: And he said, yeah, I just told him the door's open. Just go in and do whatever. And Nikki and I were like, What is that you're saying? Yeah. So who does that indeed? And what's your policy? Because, again, this is one of those questions where I'm always trying to figure out what's normal. Mm-hmm. How common is this? Because this is something that I would not do. It seems unwise for a lot of reasons. First of all, it's not just that they can rob you. They may not rob you, but they can go through all of your stuff.
1: They're, yeah.
0: They can sort through things.
1: Yes.
0: You know, they can go.

0: go into your underwear drawer.
1: They can try on your underwear.
0: Okay, I guess that could happen. I hadn't really thought of that, but that would be...
1: Not just rifle through it.
0: Yeah, not just rifle through it.
1: But try it on.
0: But actually try it on.
1: Yeah.
0: Right. Taking photos of each other in there in your underpants.
1: It's a possibility. I'm just saying.
0: Anything could happen.
1: Anything could happen. You're leaving your door unlocked to a stranger.
0: Well, think about this. Don't you also have a lot of things in your house other than just your underpants? Like, you have... Probably, you know, paycheck stubs.
1: Yeah, financial and records.
0: Financial records.
1: Sensitive materials.
0: Sensitive information.
1: Yes.
0: That you probably don't want people to know. Mm-hmm. So somebody could really come in there, and if they took their time and snooped around, they could have a lot of information about you. They could know a lot of very intimate details of your life.
1: Yep.
0: And I'm talking beyond just the size of your underpants and your brassieres.
1: Right.
0: I mean, your financial... I mean...
1: They could essentially steal your identity.
0: Yes, they could do it. Have you given any thought to just leaving your door open? Okay. All right, let me collect myself. 888-777-6640. Text line 35651. We'll talk to you next.
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0: Good morning. It's the Jack and Nikki Show on 102 WVAQ. We're talking wisdom this morning, wise decisions. For example, is it wise to leave your doors open for workers who will be at your house when you are not there? And let me qualify this by pointing out that these would be people you don't know. So obviously, if this is a company you're familiar with and you know these people personally and you've built some trust with them, well, that's really not on the table here, because leaving your home open for people you trust is not a problem.
1: Right.
0: Leaving your door open for complete strangers from a company who are going to show up and do some work, that is the question. And what we want to know is that wise? And also, is it common? How many people are actually doing this? Nikki Drake, text line, please.
1: I keep my doors locked, even when I expect company that I know. I even have a fake wallet and checkbook visible, because you never know.
0: Well,
1: that's elaborate.
0: It is, and I'm wondering, that's either
1: something
0: well prepared or paranoia.
1: Who hurt you? Like, what happened in your past that made you do this?
0: I knew a guy who used to carry his wallet and then two fake wallets.
1: Yeah, you told me about this guy.
0: For that very reason, yeah.
1: That's a lot
0: his
1: of wallets.
0: His plan was, I'll hand this wallet over, and if they look in and go, this is a fake wallet, give me the real wallet, then he'll have another wallet that he hands them. And then they're going to think, okay, well, nobody's going to carry three wallets. And
1: he's
0: I asked him,
1: carry two wallets.
0: How often were you mugged? Never. So
1: he was prepared.
0: Carried three around his whole life for no reason.
1: Mm-hmm.
0: Yeah. How you are on the Jack and Nikki Show. What do you think here?
2: My boyfriend is a contractor.
0: Mm-hmm. Oh, my goodness. Ma'am, are you currently performing an exorcism?
2: Possibly. I just dropped my daughter off.
0: Please continue.
2: So my boyfriend's a contractor. He used to work with his father. And his father used to rob people whenever they would go in and be fixing places.
1: What?
0: Oh, my God.
2: Yes. He stole a faucet. He stole a sink. He stole a power washer from an old lady one time.
1: Oh, my gosh.
0: Oh, did he get caught eventually?
2: Well, I mean, like, my boyfriend doesn't let him work with him because he knows that he, like, takes things.
1: Oh, wow.
2: But, like, no, nobody ever confronted him about it other than my boyfriend. And I'm like, who does that?
0: So you never had angry people calling after the fact going, hey,
1: where's
0: you guys
1: up?
0: Came to work on my house. I came home. My sink is gone out of my kitchen. Where's my stuff? Where's my power washer?
2: Nope.
0: I'm bewildered by that.
1: I am too.
0: Okay, but ma'am, I will tell you, this is not where I thought this call was going. I thought you were going to defend it. Be like, hey, he's a contractor and they don't do that. They're honorable.
1: Right.
0: So you got us there. Well done.
1: Thank you.
2: I mean, he doesn't let him work for him or he doesn't rob people, but like, it does happen.
0: Okay. Thank you for the call.
2: No problem.
0: Bye.
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0: 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Good morning. It's the Jack and Nikki show. 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
1: All right. Very good point here from a contractor. As a contractor, I'm going to charge a lot more for work if you can't give me access to the work site, if I do it at all. Not only that, but it's going to take a lot longer to finish. Schedules are already complex enough without having to try to work around everybody's schedules because they're all going to conflict with each other.
0: Yeah.
1: If you don't trust them, don't hire them.
0: Fair enough.
1: I mean, yeah, that makes sense.
0: That is fair enough, yeah.
1: That's a good point. Like, yeah.
0: My personal policy is to make sure that I am home.
1: Sure.
0: I would not ask somebody to come and work for me and then go, well, I'm not going to be there and I'm not going to let you in. Right. How are they going to work on anything?
1: Exactly. You make it work around the schedule. So, like, whatever the, whoever it is coming to work on your home.
0: Yeah.
1: Just be like, okay, I will make that happen.
0: Here's the problem, though. I'm so needy that when they show up, I follow them around trying to get them to laugh. And then I keep giving them beverages. Hey, you guys want some Gatorade? You like just, Pepsi? I mean, it's ridiculous.
1: You just need attention?
0: No, I need approval.
1: Oh, okay.
0: Hi, you're on with Jack and Nikki. What's your policy?
2: Well, I don't really have a policy, but I do have a funny story about leaving the door unlocked for somebody to come in and do work. So close friends of mine were having a new house built, right? And the builders were all done, but there was a few little things that still needed done. So after they got the keys to their house, you know, they hadn't moved in yet, so there was no violation of, like, privacy. There was nothing in the house. But anyways, the workers were due to come over, so they just left it unlocked and told them just lock up before you leave, right? Well, they didn't. They left the doors wide open, and a raccoon actually got into the brand new house.
1: Like, oh, no!
2: This very, very elaborate, nice new house. And this went on for a couple of days before they could get it out.
1: Oh, well, this is horrible.
2: We do, like, parts of the floor and stuff.

0: because obviously it used the bathroom in places. So yeah, it was a huge mess. After that, they never did leave the door open for the workers. They would go unlock it or make other arrangements. Something, but yeah, it was a mess.
1: Let me be clear on this. So even though you know this story, you still don't have a policy on whether or not you'll leave your door unlocked?
0: No, I don't think I would leave my door unlocked. I really don't. Not this day and age. Now, all right. As a kid growing up, I can remember several times that my parents did, but I don't think I would be comfortable with that at all. Not one bit.
1: All right, very good. Ma'am, thank you for that.
0: You're welcome. Have a good day.
1: You too. See ya. Now, that call was a real eye-opener. We covered theft.
2: Mm-hmm.
1: We covered snooping, mm-hmm. but we did not cover incompetence. These are people who left a door open that allowed a raccoon to get into the house and live in there for 2 days.
2: Oh, man.
1: Eating
2: what a mess.
1: Things, snooping through things,
2: yeah.
1: leaving its poops and peas all over the house.
2: This raccoon was not litter trained.
1: 2 days of a raccoon living in the house. Okay. There's something else to consider.
2: I wanted to ask who was on the line for all the cleanup and repair.
1: It would have to be the company.
2: It would have to be, right?
1: Yeah. And if it's not, imagine that court case.
2: Yeah.
1: Your Honor, my client hired these people to come in and do some plumbing work. When he returned, a raccoon was living in his house.
2: Right.
1: I think this is outrageous.
2: Mm-hmm. Let me know you hear me speaking.
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0: 800-387-6640, text line 35651. The question again, is it wise to leave your home unlocked and open for people to come in and work on things when you are not there? And how common is this? Are people doing this? Quick text here before we get to your calls. Friends of mine, says this texter, had contractors working on a renovation in their house. My friends were there the entire time. And even then, the wife noticed that someone went through her underwear drawer and some of her underpants were missing.
1: Oh, no.
0: These workers so stealthy, even with someone in the house, they managed to locate the panty drawer and steal some of them.
1: Mm-hmm. I want locks on every single one of my doors, like padlocks everywhere.
0: How about that?
1: Complicated, you know, eye scans.
0: Yeah, right. There's the whole process you have to go through to get to it. Well, I mean, we just had a text here from somebody who admitted to being a contractor who stole somebody's cat and then gave it away as a present. It's the strangest thing. You are on the Jack and Nikki show. What say you?
2: I just want to comment on stealing the cat. I think that's terrible.
0: Sure.
2: Nobody ever thought to think about the animal, how the animal feels. You just ripped it out of its home and gave it to a stranger.
1: Right.
2: That's horrible.
1: The only humans that has ever known that take care of it.
2: It's almost like
1: trust.
2: A child in like the foster care system or something.
0: Yeah. Mm-hmm. Plus, cats are very territorial. I mean, whatever house it was in, it was comfortable in that house.
2: Right.
0: And used to that house. Cats are very sensitive. I mean, they just, they are. Ma'am, thank you for calling and sharing that story from the cat's perspective.
2: Day. I just felt so bad when I heard that. I was like, oh my gosh, those poor people. And then, what's worse, the poor animal.
0: Poor cat. Yeah, I'm with you. Thank you.
2: You're welcome.
0: Bye. I think that's the most shocking thing I've heard all morning.
1: Yeah, absolutely.
0: Somehow I'm not surprised by people stealing panties, but stealing somebody's cat.
1: I'm traumatized, honestly.
0: It's just very... very strange thing. Hi, you're on the Jack and Nikki show. What do you want to say?
3: Hey, so I work for a restoration company that's local, and we go into our customers' homes all the time when they're not home.
0: Mm-hmm.
3: And they just, most of the time, we even just have a key to their house, and we go in and work, and then at the end of the job, they come in and make sure that everything is the same it was when they left, and, you know, obviously their condition is restored back to before they had any kind of damage done. So it's fairly common, especially, I mean, from here, across the state.
0: I see where you're going with this call, ma'am. Are you going to offer to sell us some of the things right now that you've stolen from people's homes?
3: No, not at all. We have some pretty honorable people that work for us, which is hard to come by.
0: Yeah.
3: I mean, obviously, you have those few that are not very trustworthy.
0: Yeah.
3: But...
0: yeah, you know, I mean, here's the thing. I honestly believe, and it's hard to tell probably by listening to the show, but I really do believe that most people are good people. Most people, I think, are honest, and most people you can let into your house and you're not going to have a problem. But it's like you just said, it only takes a few, and then you got a real problem. And you, as the consumer, you don't have any way of knowing who the company's sending over. If it's one of the many honorable people or that scumbag who's going to unbolt your sink and drive off with it in his car.
3: Yeah, we've actually had customers ask us to make sure that, do you guys do background checks on all of your employees? And I'm like, yes, we do thorough background checks. And then you'd be surprised at how many people are like, well, okay then, great, let them in.
0: That's good. You know what? I like living in a society where people are trusting and these things are not issues. I'd much rather live like this than in a situation where everything's on lockdown and you don't trust anybody.
1: Right, and you have to carry three wallets around.
0: Yeah,
1: like,
0: I
1: ridiculous.
0: Like,
3: oh, my gosh.
0: I like that. Ma'am, thanks for the call.
3: Thank you. Have a great day.
0: Bye, dear. That'll always be the goal.
1: Yeah.
0: Yeah. But, again, you know what I think is a good policy is, you know, try to trust people, give them a chance, but just be aware. I mean, I think that's really what it comes down to. If I could quote Ronald Reagan, and I'm pretty sure I can, when dealing with the Soviet Union, he said, trust, but verify. Okay. So you give them a chance, but you keep an eye on things.
1: Sure.
0: Okay.
1: Yeah.
0: And, you know, trust is something that, like, respect is earned. So if you start to establish a relationship with some people at a company and you see things are okay and going smoothly, all right, fine. But until you can establish that, I think it's wise to just keep an eye on things. And that doesn't mean you have to live like a lunatic who's paranoid.
1: No, but you have to build and earn that trust.
0: Yeah.
1: And, you can't just...
0: Until the trust is established, keep an eye on your house cat.
1: Yeah.
0: for God's

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0: Hit Music Channel 102 WVAQ. Good morning. It's the Jack and Nikki Show. And time to switch gears now and talk about something that's dead sexy. No, no, too sexy.
1: Oh, yeah.
0: Too sexy. Phones are open, 888-777-6640. Text line is 35651. There's a survey by Big 7 Travel that Nikki and I find

0: from Big 7 Travel. And here is the list in its entirety. Coming in at number 10, Californian.
1: Californian.
0: Is that kind of a laid-back surfer kind of...
1: Okay.
0: Yeah, okay. St. Louis in at number 9. That's probably Kyle. That's what he sounds like, right?
1: He's from St. Louis. Kyle has an accent?
0: Not that I can tell.
1: I don't hear it.
0: But he's from St. Louis, so if there's a St. Louis accent, I assume he would have it, right?
1: Yeah.
0: Okay. Philadelphia.
1: What's a Philly accent?
0: It's kind of a... I've heard it. I can't replicate it.
1: Why? Come on, Jack.
0: I heard Tina Fey do it the other day on Saturday Night Live. It was pretty good.
1: Oh, okay.
0: Yeah, Philadelphia. Okay, Hawaiian.
1: Okay, yeah, that makes sense.
0: Can you do that? I don't know what that
1: sounds
0: like.
1: No, I cannot.
0: Like. What does a Hawaiian accent sound like?
1: Pleasant to the ear.
0: Is it?
1: Yeah.
0: Well, according to this, it's number 7 in sexiness. Okay, here we go. Now, you should be an authority on this. Mississippi is at number 6. You lived in Mississippi.
1: Yeah.
0: And I actually read your autobiography.
1: Mm-hmm.
0: She Walked Among Them, the story of Nikki Drake and the Mississippians. And what can you tell us about that Mississippi accent?
1: Not very attractive if you get to the actual parts of Mississippi where it's not very pleasant. Yeah, it's not very attractive.
0: Okay. I guess that's just like a southern accent, is that?
1: It's like a, this is going to sound bad, and I don't mean it this way.
0: Here we go.
1: It's like a southern garbage disposal accent.
0: What?
1: I don't know. It's not exactly southern, because you have that pleasant southern accent.
0: Yeah.
1: And then you have Mississippi, where I was like, oh, this is southern, but it's kind of dirtier.
0: Dirty southern.
1: Yeah.
0: Okay. Kid Rock's not from the South, is he? He's not from Mississippi.
1: I thought he was from Detroit or something. Yeah.
0: Okay, all right. Because you said dirty Southern, I just pictured Kid Rock immediately. Yes,
1: well,
0: I do.
1: That's what they look like.
0: Number 5, Chicago, coming in at number 5.
1: Okay.
0: Maine at number 4, the Maine accent.
1: Really?
0: And again, is that more of like a New Englander kind
1: of? Yeah, that's what like a little cleaner than...
0: Okay.
1: A little bit more, something you can understand a little bit more than Boston.
0: Okay.
1: Yeah.
0: New York in at number 3, so that's kind of, you know, again, you got the Boston, New England kind of area up there, but not quite there for New York's, hey, I'm broadcasting over here, kind of thing. Boston in at number 2, surprisingly.
1: Oh, that is odd.
0: I am going to demonstrate a sexy accent. And the number 1 accent, considered the sexiest. Believe it or not, and we do find it hard to believe, this is the sexiest of all accents. According to Big 7 Travel, it is Texan.
1: Really?
0: Yeah. Oh.
1: Okay, that's odd. The top 2 are not in my sexy accents. Mm. I'm going to just say that. I don't find Boston accents particularly attractive or Texan accents particularly attractive.
0: I find Bostonian and New York accents hilarious. I enjoy those.
1: I can't understand them half the time.
0: It's so cartoonish to me. Texan is kind of that southern drawl, and of course you do. Here, this is what's awful, because, you know, you kind of think in terms of stereotypes.
1: Sure.
0: Anytime somebody brings up Texas, I immediately picture Yosemite Sam.
1: Oh, my gosh.
0: Right? With the six shooters on each side, the big mustache.
1: Yeah.
0: Fresh and varmint. That's the first thing I think of.
1: It's very odd.
0: It's idiotic.
1: It is.
0: What it is. Okay, 888-777-6640. And here's what we're going to do. This is the challenge we're going to lay down to you right here, right now. Okay? I really hope this works. We want to see how many of these accents we can identify among our listening audience. So you call us.
1: Don't tell us.
0: Right. Don't tell us where you're from. You call us. We hear the accent.
1: Start talking.
0: We will try to identify. We'll engage you in conversation.
1: Don't worry.
0: You call in. We'll hear your accent. We'll try to identify the accent. And then, as an added bonus, we will tell you if you're sexy. Right?
1: Yes.
0: Okay. So call in. Talk to us. Figure out the accent. Identify
1: sexiness. And then find out if you're sexy.
0: Boom. 888-777-6640. That is the studio line. Call now. Share your dead sexy accent. It's the Jack and Nikki Show.
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0: 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Good morning. It's the Jack and Nikki Show. Let's go back to the phones as we play the accent challenge this morning on the Jack and Nikki Show. It's simple. You call in. We have a brief, awkward conversation. We hear the accent, and we try to identify where you are from, and we tell you if you're sexy. This is because a list of sexy accents has been released, and I, for one, would like to know how many different accents we have listening to the show. Once in a while, somebody will call in here with a really cute, like, Southern accent, or somebody with, like, a European accent or something. And
1: oh, yeah, we've had a couple of those.
0: I like that.
1: One was that visiting professor. I wonder if she's still here.
0: That's right. Yeah. I remember. Yeah, she sneezed and her monocle fell out.
1: Yeah.
0: Remember that? Yeah. Okay. We've got Gina on the line now. And, Gina, I understand you are not a native, correct?
2: Yeah, no, I just moved out here.
0: You just moved here. Okay, now there's a clue. Yeah. She said out here.
1: Mm-hmm.
0: People around here, do they tell you you have an accent?
2: No.
0: No?
1: Oh.
0: Well, that's going to make this game very hard. I'm really not hearing an accent. Nikki, are you hearing an accent?
1: No, I don't hear an accent.
0: Okay.
1: Tell me a story. Like, how was your childhood?
2: It was good. We just... I don't know, would go to the beach and have bonfires, and that's where we hung out all the time. That was basically my childhood.
0: Okay.
1: Yeah, I don't hear an accent at all.
0: Based on what she just said, they went to the beach and had fires. I'm going to say St. Louis, I think. Right? People know St. Louis is well known for its beaches and fires.
1: I would have gone with Myrtle because that's where legally we have to go.
0: Yeah, but she's not a native.
1: Oh, right.
0: Yeah,
1: that's
0: so
1: true. I just thought we had to guess that anyway, even if it just because it's Myrtle.
0: What part of California are you from?
2: San Diego.
0: Boom! There it is. San Diego. Okay. Well, you know what? I'm really not picking up. Now, before you go, what does a California accent sound like to you? I mean, what do you think that is?
2: I don't know. I heard that, and I was like, I don't know. Like, San Diego, we don't really have accents, but if you go, like, up north a little bit, there's a valley girl accent.
0: A valley girl kind of sound.
1: Can you do a valley girl accent?
2: Everything is just hella great. Like,
1: it's hella great.
2: Everything.
0: All right. Well, that's very good. You know, they do a bit on Saturday Night Live called The Californians.
1: Yeah.
0: And Bill Hader was in that, and that's kind of what I picture.
1: Okay. That is what I would picture.
0: The Californians, right.
1: Okay.
0: Hey, well, listen, we're glad you called. Thanks. Oh, wait, we got to tell her. Nikki, dead sexy?
1: Oh, yeah, of course.
0: Dead sexy.
2: Thank you.
0: You're welcome. Bye.
1: She's got a great laugh.
0: That was tough. Right out of the gate, that was very tough.
1: Yeah,
0: by her own admission, she didn't really have an accent. So let's keep it going here. 888-777-6640. If you have an accent, we want to hear it, and we're going to try to figure out where that accent is, where you're from, and then tell you if you're sexy or not.

0: I wonder if my server from dinner last night is listening, because she has a great accent.
1: I want to hear somebody from New England call in. That's what I want. I just want to hear that Kennedy sound. I just find that so entertaining. I love that. I used to do that when I was a kid around the house all the time.
0: You do it now as an adult all the time.
1: Mom, would like some macaroni and cheese. And she was like, what is wrong with you?
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0: Good morning. It's the Jack and Nikki Show on 102 WVAQ. We've got some found gold here this morning on the show as we have somehow stumbled onto what we're calling the accent challenge. We want to know where your accent is from, and we're going to try to figure that out on our own. So you call in, we hear the accent, we try to identify it, and then, of course, we tell you if, in fact, you are very sexy. Ma'am, are you still there?
1: I am.
0: Hi, what's your name?
1: Missy.
0: Missy, well, I'm going to tell you right now, you're adorable. Whether or not you're sexy, I don't know, but you are cute as you can be. So what's your story?
1: Oh, thank you.
2: Aww.
0: How long have you lived in the area, Missy?
1: I have actually lived here for, let's see, 26 and a half years.
0: 26 years, okay.
2: Oh my gosh, you're adorable.
0: Yes, yes. I'm going to go ahead and toss out a guess here now. It's going to be hard for me to identify exactly where.
2: It's south.
0: But I do believe...
2: Oh, sorry.
0: I do believe you are from... I said away down south. Is that correct?
1: How far down south?
2: Oh, oh.
0: I'm going to say about Tennessee. You don't sound really heavy south.
2: I was going to say Alabama.
0: Mm.
1: Oh, gosh, no. No, I was raised in North Carolina.
2: North Carolina.
0: Okay.

0: Wow.
1: That's fine.
0: Yeah, you're adorable.
2: Well, thank you.
1: I love that accent. I love a southern accent.
0: Yeah.
1: You know what's weird, and I don't know why this is. If a woman has a southern accent, it just melts me. I just think it's the cutest thing.
0: Yes.
1: If a man has it, I think he's an idiot.
0: Same.
1: Why is that?
0: I don't know. I've never heard a southern gentleman and be like, oh, yes, that's what I'm looking for.
1: When a man starts talking and he has an accent, I'm like, he's a hick. Let's get him.
0: Mm-hmm.
1: But a woman does, and I'm like, she's...
2: What? I've actually lost a lot of my accent, too.
0: What?
1: Aww.
0: I think it sounds pretty strong.
1: I think it sounds good.
2: Well, you can take the girl out of the South, or you can take the girl out of the South, but you can't take the South out of the girl, is what we've always said. So.
0: Yeah. Oh, my gosh.
1: Totally agree.
0: I think you have the perfect amount of accent left in you, whatever's left.
2: Well, thank you.
1: All right. Missy, thank you very much. And, yes, I think we can sign off on... Missy is very sexy. So, yeah, that's right.
2: Thank you.
1: All right, you have a good day, Missy.
2: Happy birthday, too.
0: Happy birthday!
2: Thank you.
1: All right, have a good day, Missy.
0: Oh, my gosh,
2: y'all take care.
1: You too. Bye, Dare. Okay, well, that was really the first person who had, I think, a very noticeable accent.
0: Oh, yeah. I want to be her friend.
1: Yeah. More calls coming up. 888-777-6640. 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

0: 102 WVAQ, good morning. It's the Jack and Nikki show. And it is many calls coming in on the studio line right here, right now. 888-777-6640 as we do the accent challenge. We want to know how many people listening to this show have an accent, are perhaps from another area.
1: Mm-hmm.
0: Got a survey from Big 7 Travel about the most attractive accents. And we want to see what we can figure out here. And also identify whether or not you are, in fact, dead sexy. So let us get to the mini ringing phone lines. You are on the Jack and Nikki show. Good morning.
2: Hey, Mark.
0: Mark.
1: Mark.
0: How are you, Mark?
2: I'm outstanding. How you guys doing this morning?
0: Very good, Mark. Very good. So we're going to have to talk to you here for a minute, try to figure out where you're from. So tell us a little bit about yourself.
2: So I've been living in Morgantown for about 4 years. I've picked up a little bit of the West Virginia accent. What else do you guys want to know?
0: I think I got it. We're going international. I'm saying Australia.
1: No. You're going Australia?
0: I'm saying Australia.
1: Boston.
2: I've had 3 people guess it correctly, first time in the 4 years I've been here.
1: Oh, now it sounds Australian.
0: Okay, what is it?
2: New Zealand.
1: New Zealand.
0: I was close.
1: Wow.
0: New Zealand. Australia's Canada. All right. All right. Very good. Very good. Well, and what brings you to West Virginia?
2: My wife, she studied in New Zealand and she grew up in Morgantown, so she wanted to move home, pack me up into a little suitcase, and here I am.
0: So she smuggled you in, you're saying?
2: Pretty much. Don't tell border security.
0: Very nice.
1: Yeah,
0: very
1: we'll
0: nice.
1: Keep it under wraps.
0: Came across the Pacific on Qantas. All right, buddy. Hey, we're glad you called, and how are you enjoying your time here?
2: Yeah, pretty good. West Virginia's awesome, a lot like New Zealand.
0: Is it really?
1: Really?
2: Yeah. People here are very similar to people from New Zealand. The roads aren't quite the same, but the people here are pretty awesome. So that's good.
0: All right, buddy. Hey, thanks so much.
2: Awesome. You guys have a good day.
0: You too, guys. Bye. That was fascinating.
1: I love it.
0: Oh, we forgot to tell him he was dead sexy.
1: Oh, yeah.
0: He was.
1: Oh, yeah. Oh,
0: yeah.
1: You're dead sexy.
0: Dead sexy. No, there's no question about that. I when somebody calls and they say they're from New Zealand and it's very similar to here,
1: mm-hmm.
0: it just blows my mind. Just like, wow, that's
1: right.
0: A world
1: yeah.
0: away. Southern hemisphere.
1: I was like, really?
0: Other
1: now
0: side
1: I kind
0: of the
1: of,
0: planet. It's just like here. Wow.
1: I want to kind of go visit.
0: Very interesting.
1: Mm-hmm.
0: But I do notice also that people who come here, people don't come here and go, I hate this place.
1: Right.
0: It stinks. I'm leaving. People, once they're here, they're like,
1: oh, it's beautiful.
0: It's pretty good.
1: Oh, it's wonderful.
0: Yeah.
1: Let's stay.
0: All right. Let me go back to the phones here. Jack and Nikki show. What's your name? What's your story?
3: Eric.
0: Eric?
3: Eric.
0: All right, buddy. I'm tempted to ask where you're from because that's always the first thing I ask. It's instinct, but I'm not going to. I'm going to ask you to tell us a little bit about yourself, and we're going to try to figure out where you're from based on accent. Go ahead.
3: All righty. I'm on my way to Clarksburg to work.
0: Okay.
1: Keep talking.
0: Yeah. And what kind of stuff are you into? What kind of stuff did you do growing up? Tell us a little bit about yourself.
3: Well, actually, I was born and raised just north of a city. I enjoyed doing the beach, playing sports, things like that.
0: Yeah.
3: I moved down to West Virginia, and I've been down here for almost 15 years.
1: I don't know if it's New York or New Jersey.
3: It's neither of those.
0: I'm going to say maybe really? Massachusetts, somewhere up in that.
1: I'm going
0: New England area. In the ballpark?
3: I am from the New England area, one of the New England states.
0: Okay. So, go on. Maine?
3: Nope. South.
0: Massachusetts?
1: So Massachusetts.
3: Massachusetts.
0: Oh.
1: Oh.
0: Okay.
1: Okay.
0: I had it earlier and held
3: just
0: out on
3: north
0: it.
3: North of Boston by about 20
0: All
3: miles.
0: Right. A Boston boy. Very good.
1: You can just
3: read
1: a story to Jack. He'll be so happy.
0: Oh, man. Let me tell you something. I went to Boston last summer for vacation and just absolutely fell in love with that place.
3: Really? Yeah, it's awesome. I've been down here for several years. Actually, the big thing that I miss is the beach and the seafood, you know?
0: Oh.
3: I love my lobster.
0: Absolutely. All right. Very good. Very good. Well, hey, man. Glad you called, and we will tell you, Nikki, sexy, not sexy.
1: Sexy.
0: Sexy?
1: Mm-hmm.
0: He's dead sexy? Is he too sexy?
1: Oh, I don't know how to categorize this now.
0: Real quick before we go, do you get mad when people say I parked my car in the Harvard yard?
3: No, a lot of people say that, and the full state that they think it's from New Jersey, and then the second guess is New York. For some reason, the Boston's a tough hit.
1: Yeah,
0: it is a tough hit.
1: Is.
0: All right, bud, got to roll. Thanks.
3: All right, bro.
0: See ya.
1: He didn't say wicked.
0: No, he didn't say wicked.
1: I just realized that.
0: That's right. He
1: wow.
0: also didn't sound anything like a Kennedy. There's a lot a lot wrong there. This air contest is a wicked. All right, I see we have more calls coming in. I was hoping to finish up here, but listen, as long as the calls come in,
1: oh, yeah.
0: I'm a sucker for this. I'm going to keep...
1: Let's keep playing.
0: Yeah, see what you got. Mm-hmm. 888-777-6640. I think we've done a pretty decent job, honestly, identifying people. Even the guy from New Zealand, I hit
1: know.
0: Pretty close on that.
1: I've done a great job of failing at this game, so...
0: Well, I wasn't going to point that out. I was trying to gloss over that. See what happens coming up.
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0: 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It's the Jack and Nikki Show, and down to our last stop on the Accent Challenge. Sir, thanks for holding. What is your name?
1: My name's Clint.
0: Clint!
1: You got me kind of fired up a while ago when you said, well, one of the guys from the South called, so now I give that away.
0: Oh.
1: They're redneck in there. They're Hicks, so I wanted to call you and check on that a minute.
0: Well, I didn't say you are Hicks. I said it's an instinct. That's on me, but it is instinctive. And by the way, Nikki agreed with that statement, too, so if you're going to yell.
2: I did.
0: Yell at both of us.
2: You have to yell at both of us.
0: It's unfair. It's unfair, but it does have a weird kind of stereotype around it. You know what I mean?
1: Well, I've been up here for going on 9 years. Every time my sister calls me a Yankee now, I don't live there anymore. I just visit. although I do still have a residence there. Save you the time.

0: We grew up, we rode dirt bikes, bull riding, that kind of thing,
1: yeah.
0: Team roping. So that, I'm not from Texas. So they do that other than Texas.
1: Sure.
0: I promise you that.
1: Okay.
0: I'll give you a hint, and this ought to give it away. Elvis is dead.
1: You are from Tennessee.
0: I'm from Memphis.
1: There it is.
2: Wow. Okay.
1: Yes, sir. Okay. Okay, I've been to Memphis.
0: How bad's my accent now?
1: It's not bad.
2: It's not.
1: It's slightly noticeable, but I don't think it's strong.
2: Yeah, it's not super strong.
1: Yeah. You still have family in Memphis?
0: Oh, yeah, all of my family. Matter of fact, I usually go deer hunting up here because I have a lot of friends here now, obviously. And I wouldn't go home for Thanksgiving, and my mom called me and said if I did not bring my self. And that's kindly.
1: Mm-hmm.
0: She's an old Southern woman.
1: Yes.
0: That's putting it mildly to what she said. If I did not come home for Thanksgiving, that I didn't have to worry about coming home for Christmas.
1: Mom, I'll come home later. There won't be a home later.
0: She said there would be no cooking in her house for myself.
1: I understand.
0: So.
1: Well, let me toss this out to you before we go here, buddy. When your family in the South, when they accuse you of being a Yankee because you're in West Virginia, remind them you're still south of the Mason-Dixon line, unless you're in Wheeling.
0: Well, I tried to explain that to the heathenish crowd that I grew up with, that if they didn't realize this, realize one thing in case they missed their history class,
1: mm-hmm.
0: that West Virginia was in the Confederacy. Oh,
1: well, Virginia was. Yeah, Virginia was, and then West Virginia broke away and mm-hmm. became a Union state, but we're still south of the Mason-Dixon line. There's a lot of confusion.
0: Yeah, well, we won't hold that against you.
1: We
0: Leonard Skinner and Charlie Daniels.
1: Here's something you probably figured out in West Virginia. We're too far north to be considered a southern state, but the northern states, we're not. They consider us a southern state. We're too far south to be a northern state, so we're just kind of in nowhere land.
0: And Pennsylvania and that dadgum word Ewing.
1: What in
0: the world of sports is that?
1: Well, I don't know. I can't speak on behalf of the people of Pennsylvania.
2: Yeah,
1: They'll have to call in and defend
2: really
1: themselves.
2: Try.
1: Yeah, they're on their own.
0: I gotta ask you a little sidekick there. Sexy or ugly? What am I today?
2: Oh wow. Okay.
1: He needs to know, Nikki. Information he needs to have.
2: I don't know if I can go with sexy. I'm not a Southern accent. Person.
1: Uh-oh.
2: I've already said this. I feel horrible. How about just attractive?
0: Well, it ain't ugly. So I guess we'll
2: it ain't
0: back.
2: Ugly. There you
1: See,
2: go.
1: That's that Southern charm right there.
2: Right.
1: See,
2: yeah.
1: Very charming.
0: She didn't call me a mud fence. So I guess that's what
1: she did not call you a mud fence, but when we hang up, I think she's going to call you a fence post, which is just slightly less insulting.
0: Well, I'll just be damned. A gum.
1: Hey, man. Thanks for the call.
0: Yeah.
1: Bye. Let me be clear, and this is something we point out every June when West Virginia's birthday rolls around.
2: Uh-huh.
1: We are the illegitimate love child of Abraham Lincoln.
2: Yes, we are.
1: Let the word go forth from this time and place.
2: And we're proud of it.
1: A state forged during the Civil War.
2: Yes.
1: Broke away from Virginia
2: mm-hmm.
1: to
2: we
1: become a Union
2: history.
1: State. We did.
2: Literal history.
1: That's right. That's right. The proud history of the great state of West Virginia. Thank you for that call, sir. We do appreciate it, and we do not believe that you are a hick. We believe you are a charming Southern gentleman. Right, Nikki Drake?
2: Absolutely.
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Welcome to a Thursday. I'm Logan Scott, hanging out with you and for Nikki Drake with you till noon. Here's Ariana Grande on 102 WVAQ.

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2: 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Sunny today, high of 80. Tonight, clear skies, low 58. Tomorrow, sunny skies, high of

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1: Holstein from the gun has the football. Dropping back. He looks. He fires. It's incomplete. It's all over. The Mountaineers have won the backyard brawl in overtime.
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2: And they bring a blitz. 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

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The FAA put in a ground stop as planes were held at gates. 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

0: The Hit Music Channel is 102 WVAQ. I'm Logan Scott. Thanks for being here on a Thursday. 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

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We are 102 WVAQ. I'm Logan Scott. 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
7: 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Sunny today, high of 80. Tonight, clear skies, low 58. Tomorrow, sunny skies, high of 82. Now back to the hits.

0: the reality TV stuff is just so ridiculous. It's like that whole Naked and a Scared show. Mm-hmm. You know, they're surrounded by people. There's a whole crew there with cameras, right, and people all around them.
1: Yeah.
0: They caught a bunch of them going across the street eating at an Arby's in one of the episodes. I mean,
1: did they really?
0: Yes.
1: No way.
0: Come on. This is ridiculous.
1: Wait, did they go clothed or naked?
0: I guess they were naked. They must have stayed near the drive-thru window or something. I don't know. Anyway, I can't get on board with this. It's not real.
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0: 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We are 102 WVAQ. I'm Logan Scott. I'm out the door. Thanks so much for hanging out with me on a Thursday. We've got Just Jamie, the Lazy Lunch Hour, coming up at noon right here on the Hit Music Channel. We're 102 WVAQ. Bye. The heartbeat of America,
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0: Dance on the Hit Music Channel, 1-8-GWVAQ, just Jamie with ya. Just want to remind you, the third annual Battle of the Badges blood drive is going on until 2:30 today. Are you team firefighters, police officers, or EMS? 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There's a lot of folks who could use it, especially in Central West Virginia. 1-8-GWVAQ.
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High of 83 today and partly sunny. We're looking at more sunshine ahead. High of 85 tomorrow, mostly sunny. Beautiful way to go into the weekend. Saturday, high of 86 and lots of sunshine to be had.

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0: Huge House Jamie with you, and we played Neo's Closer. I'm looking for caller number 10 to go see Neo and Akon in concert in Pittsburgh this coming Sunday. Let's see who we've got on the line. WVAQ, who's this?
1: Courtney,
0: you're going to go to the concert.
1: Oh, yay!
0: Congratulations, Neo and Akon this Sunday in Pittsburgh.
1: Oh, that's awesome.
0: Are you more excited about Neo or Akon? Because I think I'm leaning more towards Akon, to be honest.
1: I'm actually more towards Neo.
0: Yeah? Okay. All right. So with you and me both, they're going to have some excited fans there. You're going this Sunday. More chances to win tickets coming up tomorrow as well. For more information, go to WVAQ.com.

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1: 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High of 83 today and partly sunny. Mostly sunny tomorrow as well with a high of 85. Warmer yet on Saturday.

summer classic, the Hit Music Channel, 1-H-E-W-V-A-Q. Just Jamie with ya. Jimothy the Raccoon has such a chokehold on this nation, on this world, really. He is the short-spined raccoon roaming Seattle. He is so beloved, he has now inspired people to get tattoos of him. 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

and Selena Gomez, the Hit Music Channel, 1GWVAQ, just Jamie with you. Happy Thursday, friends. Every Thursday, we are here featuring a new pet available for adoption, and we've got such a deserving dog. He's a 14 to 16 week old boxer hound mix named Carl. Carl is just as cute as he comes. Carl is not a mess. Carl is wonderful. Go check out pictures of him. He is definitely the perfect puppy. He is goofy. He's attentive. He's very smart. He's eager to learn. And he loves other dogs. So make sure you go check out some pictures of Carl. Put in an application to adopt him from Animal Friends of North Central West Virginia. Want to send a big thanks to our friends at Petworks who make Thursday possible for us. By the way, tomorrow is the day. National Mutt Day Block Party is tomorrow at 7:30. 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It's going to be a really good time at the Petworks Block Party tomorrow. We'll see you out there. 1GWVAQ.

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games this fall. They can't sit during the pregame ceremonies, the halftime performances, during the game at all. The field has a capacity of only 35,000, so I'm wondering if this is a capacity thing. Can you imagine Mountaineer Nation being told, listen, you can come to the games, but you can't sit anymore? We'd be like, no, we're going to find a place to sit, and then win or lose, we're going to set it on fire afterwards. Steady Swims, 1-0-WVAQ.

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snap. McKenzie kicks it. It is long enough. McKenzie kicks it. It is good. The ball game is over. McKenzie kicks a 38-yard field goal in the final play of the football game.

Second and 10 from Baylor's 29-yard line. Jaheim White out of the backfield in motion. They bring a blitz. Garrett drops. Garrett fires the ball down left side. Wide open receiver. Pass caught. Touchdown! West Virginia and the Mountaineers score.

Holstein from the gun, has the football, dropping back, has some time. He looks, he fires, it's incomplete, it's all over. The Mountaineers have won the backyard brawl in overtime, 31-24. Rich Rodriguez gets revenge.

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2: 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Just Jamie with you. A new survey came out by 1-800-JUNK that is very prevalent in my life right now. It is the 12 most interesting things that people have inherited. And on this list, there is like a garage-sized like painting of a dog. There's like those bass fish that sing. There's a pure gold butter knife. A lot of really interesting things on this list. And you know what is not on the list of the 12 most interesting things people have inherited? A piano. Yesterday, I got on here and I was talking about how there are two free pianos available on Morgantown's Facebook Marketplace that people cannot get rid of these things. They are heavy. They are hard to move. They are a lot of maintenance. You got to find someone who really loves playing the piano to have this in your home. And now people cannot get rid of them for free. Well, I got a message from a friend this morning being like, there is now a full-blown church organ available for free in Pennsylvania. They send it to me. It's actually really beautiful. I'm hoping somebody musical gets it. Ain't gonna be me. 102 WVAQ.

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8: 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High of 83 today and partly sunny. It's a beautiful day out there. Tomorrow's going to be a little warmer. High of 85 and mostly sunny. High of 86 on Saturday. It's going to be humid, but we are going to get some sunshine on Saturday.

Music Channel 100 WVAQ. Just Jamie with you. DoorDash has announced their new drone delivery program called DoorDash Air to deliver packages by drone. To all my DoorDash drivers out there who are listening, and I know that there are quite a few because they text me, I don't want this. I don't want these DoorDash. I don't want my burgers to be dropped from the air onto my porch. I like them nicely placed. I like

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1: Holstein from the gun has the football, dropping back. He looks, he fires. It's incomplete. It's all over. The Mountaineers have won the backyard brawl in overtime.
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0: It's SPF 2000 this weekend on Throwback 2K. It's Chris Cruz. That made me think like a 2000s promo. With the throwback so hot, you're gonna need SPF 2000. 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

It's already stuck in my head. The brand new one there from Cat's Eye Animal. And some help on that track. Ed Sheeran, a big Cat's Eye fan, actually wrote that song and collaborated with him. WVAQ.

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1: 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Low tonight, going to be nice, 55. And wrapping up the month of July on Friday, tomorrow, and the work week for that matter. Mostly sunny, high of 85, low of 63. For the weekend up ahead as we usher in August, humid with clouds and sun mixed on Saturday, high of 86, low of 70. Looks like a cloudier, rainy day on Sunday. Could see some showers and thunderstorms. Heavy at times there, some heavy downpours. With a 90% chance of rain Sunday, high of 77, low of 68. Now back to the music. Here's Taylor.

0: in on this Thursday afternoon, 102 WVAQ. Matt Kelly here with you, and that means tomorrow is Friday, and a 50% Friday at that. Happy to have a special new deal tomorrow. Working with our friends from Two Rivers Marina. I've got Amber here with me, Two Rivers Marina, Dilliner, PA, perfect summer destination, and excited to partner up with you all tomorrow.
1: Hey, Matt, thanks so much. 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
0: 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It's always open to the public?
1: 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We also have full RV site hookups. 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
1: You'll always find entertainment every weekend at our boathouse, whether it's a live band, a DJ, or karaoke. We love bringing people together and creating a fun atmosphere for family, friends, and visitors. And hey, Matt, you know, one thing I really want to point out is we have an upcoming event, which is Docked and Loaded with Laughs. It is going to be on Friday, October 21st. It's a comedy night at the boathouse, with the doors opening at 6 p.m., a dinner buffet at 6:30, and the show kicking off at 8 p.m. Tickets are only $50, which includes your dinner, and there will be a cash bar available. We only sell 100 tickets, and we are about at half capacity now, so we want to encourage everybody to reach out online and purchase their tickets, or they can also be purchased at the marina.
0: Wow, so much great stuff going on there at Two Rivers Marina. 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
1: 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You're going to the show. You're caller 10, Neo Akon, this Sunday. Yeah, all right. I know the audio is kind of bad there, so I'll put you on hold. We're going to get your info here off the air. 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Pavilion is Star Lake. 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And Madison, hang tight. 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So be listening for that cue to call. 102 WVAQ.
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running back with Blink 182 on 102 WVAQ. Matt Kelly here with you on the afternoon show. And I want to give it up to the soccer moms, the soccer dads, the people taking their kids there to practice, or really any after school or summer activity. A new survey found that on average, parents spend nearly 15 full workdays, 15 8-hour workdays, just a year, just driving kids to different activities. So you know what? I think if and when they get their license, they should then have to chauffeur you around for 15 different times, right? Create a little coupon book. That's what they can get you for Mother's Day, Father's Day, right? And when they're of age, they can be like, you know, like your DD. Right? Isn't that a great idea? No, I kid. But seriously, though, maybe they could repay the favor a little bit, right? Again, thanks to all the moms and dads. I had a great mom and dad that always took us to soccer practice, everything. May have been running late a lot. Probably because of us, not them. But we got there nonetheless. 102 WVAQ.

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Cooling off this evening, going to be nice. Low of 55, clear skies, should be beautiful. Mostly sunny on Friday, tomorrow, last day of the month. High of 85, low of 63, and on comes August. Saturday, sunshine, high of 86, low of 70, but then we got some rain clouds, storm clouds moving in. Could see some heavy downpours at times. 90% chance of rain on Sunday, high of 77, low of 68. Let's get back to the music. Here's Taylor Swift.

Hit Music Channel 102 WVAQ. Apparently, it's coming back. The limited time only buckets of coffee or refreshers there from Dunkin'. But to go along with it, it's 40 however many ounces. They made this like unique cup holder attachment. Kind of looks like something the Statue of Liberty would hold, where it's like skinny at the bottom and fit your cup holder, and it opens up to a bigger base at the top to fit your bucket o' coffee. Dropping soon.

0: The reality TV stuff is just so ridiculous. It's like that whole Naked in a Scared show. Mm-hmm. You know, they're surrounded by people. There's their whole crew there with cameras, right, and people all around them.
1: Yeah.
0: They caught a bunch of them going across the street eating at an Arby's in one of the episodes. I mean,
1: did they really?
0: Yes.
1: No way.
0: Come on. This is ridiculous.
1: Wait, did they go clothed? They're naked.
0: I guess they were naked. No. They must have stayed near the drive-thru window or something. I don't know. Anyway, I can't get on board with this. It's not real.
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3: Yes, heading home on this Thursday. I love Thursday Drives at 5 because, then we just have Friday and the weekend. 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So get a hold of me. Taylor Swift up first. 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

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Chips, soft drinks. It's going to be a blast. It's always a fun time there with the VAQ boombox hanging out. So 888-777-6640. Answer this correctly, and I'll get you that four-pack of tickets to the ballgame. According to a recent study, this is the household item that most people say they have too many of. They own too many of what? Again, think of everything in your house. According to a recent study, this is the item that people say they own too many of. Yeah, and I'm right there with them. Need to get rid of a few. What do you think? 888-777-6640, 102 WVAQ. Good luck.

0: 102 WVAQ. Back in a Road Warrior trivia here on the Drive at 5. Caller and answer this question correctly. First person to do so, it gets a family four-pack of tickets to our listener appreciation night. Cheering on the West Virginia Black Bears Kendrick Family Ballpark August 13th. All right, 888-777-6640. Call me now and answer this. According to a recent study, this is the household item people say they own too many of. What is it they have too many of there in their home? Let's go to the phones. Hi, WVAQ. What's your guess?
1: Too many towels.
0: Not towels, no.
1: Socks.
0: Not socks.
2: Is it a crock pot?
0: Ooh, no. Wait, how many crock pots do you have?
2: My wife probably has about five.
0: What? Okay, that is a lot. And that, you know what? For you, that would be the correct answer. But no, not what I'm looking for.

0: Number, my body isn't ready here on 102 WVAQ. And even though we say we have too many of these, maybe you're just not ready to get rid of them. That's why we just have way too many. Road Warrior trivia for some West Virginia Black Bears baseball tickets. According to a recent study, this is the household item people say they have too many of. What is it? 888-777-6640. Let's go back to the phones. Hello, what's your guess?
1: Dishes.
0: Not dish. Well, it is a certain kind of dishware. I got to be more specific. What do you think?
1: A mug.

Ariana Grande on 102 WBAQ. Can't wait till tomorrow. New Music Friday. She's dropping her new studio album, Petal. Or Petals. Sorry, and there's a song called Petal that's coming out. And a music video dropping, I think, tomorrow for it as well. Can't wait. But today, on this Thursday, it is Miracle Treat Day. You may have seen our post on social media and been jealous. And well, go get yourself a Blizzard treat today from Dairy Queen. As a dollar or more of the proceeds from each Blizzard treat sold, going back to WVU Medicine, Golisano Children's, and Children's Miracle Network, helping kids in need. So sweet treat for you, and well, treating the kids and families there and taking care of our own. With those folks doing great things at the hospital, you can check out more info again. 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I may have already had two Blizzards, and I kind of want to get a third for actual dessert after dinner tonight. But I may 50% of my diet today was probably ice cream. There's kids listening right now. They're like, "See, I can't have ice cream for dinner." You know what? Today's the exception. Get him a Blizzard. Also, we're teaming up with WVU Medicine, Golisano Children's Miracle Network, not just today, but with our WVRC Media.

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It's just not fair. Harry Styles apparently has it all. You know, he's got the looks, he's got the charm, he's funny whenever he's on SNL, and obviously he can sing. 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

0: amazed.
1: All right, you're going to say, Matt, you're crazy. It's only July 30th. Well, August is right around the corner, and before you know it, the pumpkin spice latte will be back. And coming in September to go along with it, I don't know what time it's officially dropping, but it looks like there's a rumor that Starbucks is going to sell a new Snoopy cup, kind of like the barista cup that went viral and people were fighting over around September 15th is the rumored date, just so you know.

0: WVAQ, and well, let's fast forward and look to tomorrow for the box office weekend. We've got Spider-Man Brand New Day dropping. Tom Holland's Zendaya, cute as ever. But apparently both of them didn't like certain things with early cuts of the film, the way their characters were kind of represented on screen. In fact, Tom Holland even said he hated an early cut of the movie, saying that they took all the notes from test screenings and they changed the movie. We hated it. Totally didn't work. It may have been what some of the people there that were tested at the test screenings were asking for, but it wasn't quite what we wanted as, you know, creatives behind the film. It's getting rave reviews, and some folks saying it's some of the best Spider-Man stuff we've seen in a while. With a few caveats here and there, it seems like maybe some of the things stuck there from test screenings that maybe shouldn't have, but it seems like Tom and Zendaya approve of this final cut, and I can't wait to see it. I was talking to one of our co-workers in the office earlier today and said it's a tough decision this weekend. Still hasn't seen The Odyssey. He's like, do I see The Odyssey? Do I see Spider-Man? See them both, man. Do a Sunday matinee for one and, you know, go see the other one like tomorrow night or Saturday. Big old bucket of popcorn, why not? 102 WVAQ.
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A cooler evening this evening, but quite nice with a low of 55 tonight. Mostly sunny on Friday. Tomorrow, high of 85, low of 63 as we wrap up the work week and the month of July. Heading into August with sunshine on a humid day. Saturday, a high of 86, low of 70, but some clouds bringing some rain and thunderstorms, maybe some heavy downpours at times. 90% chance of rain at the end of the weekend on Sunday. With a high of 77, low of 68. 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

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And, well, it might be a risky choice. You know, years later, people will be like, wait, why do you have a tattoo of a raccoon that looks all

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Many folks are getting Jimothy the Raccoon on their bodies. And you know what? I kind of want one now. Little dude's adorable. And 102 WVA.

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1: Holstein from the gun has the football, dropping back. He looks, he fires. It's incomplete. It's all over. The Mountaineers have won the backyard brawl in overtime.
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Stop by.

snap. McKenzie kicks it. It is long enough. McKenzie kicks it. It is good. The ball game is over. McKenzie kicks a 38-yard field.

from the 40-yard line. Out of the I formation, and here's Lewis wanting to throw. He has Brown. He makes the catch at the 40 of Ole Miss, to the 30, up the sideline, 20, to the 15, to the 10, to the 5, end zone, touchdown. He did it again.

Brom, the quarterback, is ready. Here comes the try for two. He has the snap. He drops. He looks. Pressure collapses. He's running, and he will be stopped short. They tackled him. The ball game is over. The West Virginia University Mountaineers have rallied to defeat the Louisville Cardinals in one of the greatest games in West Virginia football history. The Mountaineers prevail 46-44.

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As a dad, I cannot wait for the beginning of the end of my kids to get out of the baby shark phase. 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

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Shout out to Luke in Fairchance, Pennsylvania. Wanted that song. He knows he wanted it, so I played it. Throwback Thursday on The Night Show with Justin Bieber, WVAQ.

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Whispers about a new Taylor Swift tour have surfaced on social media. The 36-year-old pop star has not toured to promote her current album, The Life of a Showgirl. Neither Swift nor her team has spoken about the rumors, but apparently there's something on X about Taylor planning a secret European tour later this year. Stay tuned.